That was a new song by the artist Kurt Vile, a bit of a bop if I do say so myself. That one's called Chance to Bleed from an upcoming album called Philadelphia's Been Good to Me. We've got some more new stuff coming up next from our home and native land, Canada itself. Of course, you are familiar with Canada. If you're listening to this, presumably you live here. Anyway, this is the band Metric. Favorites since the 2000s Toronto indie scene, out with a new album called Romanticize the Dive. I will be playing a song from this called Crush Forever. And after that, we have another smaller local band who have a new song out, which seems pretty interesting to me. Let's check it out. This is Metric, Crush Forever.

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1: 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If you are still listening at this point in the program, well, thank you very much. 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This here radio station, CFMU, it's a cool one. It's a fun one. Tune in all the time. You're going to get something random, something fun, something exciting, something local. Who knows? All kinds of stuff. Anyway, you just heard the local band Elephant Stars with a new song called Take It All. That's Elephants and Stars. If you've never heard of them, then go look them up. You have the internet. And following up that, we have an interesting treat. This is the legendary guitarist Buckethead, known for not only his incredible guitar chops, but also his mysterious tendency to wear a KFC bucket as a hat and never reveal his face. Sure. Anyway, this is a song I haven't heard yet myself, but has been recommended to me quite recently from his album called Enter the Chicken. It's called Nottingham Lace by Buckethead.

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1: 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This installment, 1st of May, Malianation, if you will. I hope you've enjoyed the show. We are just about wrapping up last few minutes. So I will most likely be here next week, as I'm probably going to continue saying for the foreseeable future while I find out where I live in the future. It is TBD, up in the air, such is life. But hey, I've loved hosting the show. CFMU, my home away from home. Love ya. And yeah, let's get on to our final song of the day. This one was recommended to me a little while ago. It was actually sent to me in email by a listener of the show, one of the show's most loyal listeners, in fact, a big fan and one who I have to shout out, my own father once again. Thank you, Dad. You are cool. I've enjoyed having you send me music over email and otherwise for the show. So yeah, let's take one of those songs that you've been recommending me and get it on the air. This is a live version of a Roxy Music song. It's called Mother of Pearl from 1974. Let's give it a whirl. Anyway, we can go a little bit overtime because Tracking Impact has finished last week, so it is sort of an empty void of filler after this, I am sorry to say, but, you know, some shows are still going throughout the summer. Keep tuning in. Good stuff aplenty. That's all from me. This has been Alienation Radio. Thank you for listening, and see you again soon, maybe.

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My name's Jamie. I'm the host and producer of a couple of shows here and the program director of the station at large. And today we got a 90-minute set of reasonably contemporary music for you, starting off with the one we just heard. That's Spencer Krug? Krug? I don't know. Once again, never heard anyone say his name out loud. But, of course, Spencer was an important part of the band Wolf Parade. Also does solo stuff, as you just heard. Also was in Moonface. Also Sunset Rubdown. Worked with Frog Eyes. Extremely busy fellow, that Spencer Krug. And definitely worth checking out the new stuff as it comes along. That's, I believe, In Anything, the solo piano version. Thanks for tuning in to 93.3 Community Radio in Hamilton, Ontario. Let's stick to Spencer's. We're going to hear from Spencer McKenzie. The album's called Empty Chairs. This is the title track off that one. Stay tuned.

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That was Pimmer from the album Trans Am and Moons of December. 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

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That was the Winnipeg Jazz Orchestra with Sean Irvine. The album's The Forgotten Stories Suite, Movement 1, Nightmare. And half the fun is playing jazz in the middle of a rock show. At least for me. Mike Casey, before that, from The Complete in the Before, a track named Ghazal. And before that, Sean Beinhaus, I Can't Let Go is the name of his album. The track was called Master. Coming up next, a band who probably don't need our support, but we'll always support them because they're pals. Arkells with Group Love. This is Ride on 93.3.

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Each week I delve into a different genre, and this week I'll be exploring free jazz. Free jazz is a genre of avant-garde jazz that developed in the early 60s as jazz artists experimented with pushing the boundaries of the genre, altering standards regarding tempo, chord changes, and time signatures. Unlike more traditional styles of jazz, free jazz musicians generally improvise with notes that don't belong to the keys that the chords played would typically correspond with, giving many pieces a certain atonality. Although first developed in America, the genre borrowed heavily from world music, sometimes utilizing ethnic instrumentation and rhythms that are unconventional for jazz. Furthermore, although at the time of its development the genre was viewed by many as being a radical and innovative shift, many also perceive it to be an attempt to return to the primal roots of jazz and human expression as a whole, completely free of any imposed restrictions on what counts as jazz or music. One pioneer of free jazz was John Coltrane. After cementing himself as a pioneer of hard bop jazz, John Coltrane's career progressed. He began moving away towards a more free and improvisational style of jazz. To show you what that sounded like, off his album Interstellar Space, here's Saturn by John Coltrane.

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Tonight, Mac Jazz Ain't Dead. On tonight's episode, I've decided I would be focusing on the very late, great Lester Young. The first two tunes you heard there were Up and Atom and Polka Dots and Moonbeams, in that order, off his album Prez. I've got two more tunes off the album Prez for you. Jeepers Creepers and Frenesy. Enjoy.

Those last two tunes you heard there were Jeepers Creepers and Frenesy in that order, both off the album Prez by Lester Young. Up next, I have from the album The President Plays. So he's very creative with his album naming conventions. He starts off with Prez, then The President Plays, and you'll see that what's coming up next. At any rate, the two songs we're going to start off with from The President Plays are Tea for Two and Stardust, two of my favorite standards. This is 93.3 CFMU. 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
1: 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Before that break, you heard T for Two and Stardust in that order off of the album The President Plays by Lester Young. Up next, another two tunes from The President Plays, On the Sunny Side of the Street and There Will Never Be Another You. Enjoy.

Those last tunes you heard there were On the Sunny Side of the Street and There Will Never Be Another You, both by Lester Young off the album The President Plays. Up next from the next album, we've got These Foolish Things, followed by Just You, Just Me. 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Enjoy.

Those last two tunes you heard there were These Foolish Things and Just You, Just Me, both by Lester Young, off his album also titled Just You, Just Me. Two more tunes from the same album, I Cover the Waterfront and How High the Moon. 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Enjoy.

Those last two tunes you heard there were I Cover the Waterfront and How High the Moon off of his album Just You, Just Me. Now, the last tune I'm going to play isn't actually a Lester Young tune, but rather a Charles Mingus tune called Goodbye Pork Pie Hat, which was made following Lester Young's passing to honor his memory. So that is Goodbye Pork Pie Hat off the album by Charles Mingus's band. This has been 93.3 CFMU's Mac Jazz Ain't Dead, and I hope you have a lovely weekend.

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